falls apart. 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I could dance with you beneath the stars, 'cause when I want it, then I want it, yeah, I want you.

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And when things are really tough and they're really rough and nothing's working, but there's something inside of you that says, I just have to follow that. Because you don't know who you are.

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And when things are really tough and they're really rough and nothing's working, but there's something inside of you that says, I just have to follow that. Because you don't know who

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1: Oh, it's beautiful. But wait a minute, isn't this...
0: Yeah, yes it is.
1: But I thought the old lady dropped it into the ocean in the air.
0: Well, baby, I went down and got it for you.
1: Aw, you shouldn't have.

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Wave after wave, wave after wave, slowly drifting, drifting away. And it feels like I'm drowning, pulling against the stream.

0: 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Wir sind die meiste Musik.
1: When I met you in the summer, to my heartbeat sound, we fell in love as the leaves turn brown.

Yeah. Thank you, DJ. Kids and demons on six. Corner hit. Said you hated the ocean, but you're surfing now.

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0: This is International Big Mega Radio Smasher.
2: Cause I'm having a good